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0: Three states. That's how you in service.

0: Oh, you in the send by the copy, Bolo. Oh, you in the film to look out for a black sedan. No other info available. Call came in through Anderson County SO. States that the black sedan hit an embankment somewhere on Lake City Highway, turned into the Sidco gas station beside H&H, left there, and then continued on down Main Street. Again, it's a black sedan. No other make or model information available.
1: Party 5 copy.

0: Brandon Brewpen, 141 Buffalo Road, room 222-222. Caller 6. Intoxicated, and the caller states that there is no weapons involved. The caller just said he was being physical with her mother. Caller was not on scene. Provide a name of a Jeremy Compass and Amanda Lambert.
1: 10-4. You just check those, please. See if we have any history. We can find if they have any warrants.
0: I'll look.

0: 27. Just to clarify, it's third party when she's advising it was physical.
1: That's what my caller stated, and states that he is intoxicated.

0: 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What room did you advise that was in?
1: 222.
0: Copy, 222.

0: 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If you could, check local.
1: Go ahead. Go ahead, 25.
0: It's gonna be 095-534-392. 095-534-392. 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
0: Jeremy Compass of Seymour is revoked. He's ID only. He's negative locals and NCIC.
1: 10-4, thank you.

0: at 28.
1: Thank you.

226. 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

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She's negative locals, blood, and NCIC. The compass subject is also negative blood.

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No stolen record, and it expires May of 27th.

0: dog unit to service complaint only.
1: Other units are still here.

0: 25 I copy. 26, are any available unit near Food City? I've got shoplifting, female ran, going toward Oak Ridge, wearing a gray sweatshirt, black leggings, with a black backpack. Said the caller states she was in the store last night and shoplifted. Tried getting her into the room today and she took off running. She's on foot. Caller state possibly going to one of the homeless camps in the area.
1: Copy. I'll be in route. 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

0: 5.7, you're on placement of public service when you get in.
1: Yeah, copy. I'll give you one of my personal cells at the office. Right, 27-200. I'll be in route with 26. See if we can locate this female.
2: Hey.

0: 26. I'll be in the area. 26.7. Are you aware of the office cam? Out here, close to the city?
1: Negative. That's what I was just getting ready to ask you. I'm going to cut down Sunset and see if she's circling around that direction towards Hillcrest. The only place I can think of is there at Sulphur Springs.

0: 26, unless they've got some camps set up down around the 700 block of South Seavers in that wooded area that they're buying up all those houses, I'm unaware of any homeless camps either.
1: Rufus.
0: The manager did state he's got her on video last night and reviewing tonight.

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0: I'm going to be out on foot, Wheeler Run, be the wooded area right behind, I believe it's going to be 422 Douglas, where we have all those other calls for service at, be in that wooded area behind there.
1: Repeat.

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26. Good. Amanda Mills of Blaine is going to be ID only. She's negative locals and NCIC. We just today put in a ban notice for her for shoplifting at Dollar General in Clinton, there on South Beavers.

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I got this trespass for about, is they wanting to press charges or just trespass?

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0: 96, this individual. Chief, negative band notices.
1: The only band notice I have, I just put in a couple of hours ago, is for Dollar General on South Severs. That 218 banned her from today.

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0: 27, I'm in service, officer said. Do you still have me on it?
1: I've cleared all units as officer CS 28 with the report.
0: Temple, thank you.

0: 27. 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
1: 26, you can stop that call, man. I'll be right back.

0: 226 again, just to advise you, per the Hollingsworth Company, if it is the homeless people, they are wanting anybody on that land trespass.
1: Copy. 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
0: I think they own it all.
1: Reason.

28. I have a road hazard. It's going to be between the 7 and 800 block of South Severs. Caller states there's a big metal chair in the westbound lane.

26, looking up on the thing, Joe Hawley's word does own all of that property.

0: Go ahead, 26.
1: Point six. I would reckon, sir, but the individual was working on the assumption that the new manager there, getting close, told her that she could clean up that area and help them out. I advised her what they told us. I would reckon, sir.
0: Receipt. What was your traffic?
2: 228, can you re-advise that block range again?
0: It's going to be between Hillcrest Street and Hidden Valley. Around the barrier there, closer to Worthington Motors area.

0: 25, I have a south end call pending, request to speak to an officer, 306 Liners. They're having problems with their neighbor.
1: What was the address again?
0: 306 Liners. 306 Liners.
1: Copy, I'll be in there.
0: Precinct.

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0: 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Hey, we were in the switch office. For your call on behind the Goodwill, was it advised proper action?
1: That's fine.
0: Thanks, sir. 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
1: Copy, just run
0: All right, go ahead with your oil. 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
1: All right, it's going to be 92 Carriage Place. It's going to be the apartment underneath there. Caller advises she heard her neighbor screaming earlier, then she went downstairs. Her sliding door's open. She can see her laying on the floor. She tried to yell at her, but she doesn't know if she's breathing or if she just passed out because she is. She does like to drink alcohol. I'm going to pay fire just in case.
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1: That's correct, sir, but it's going to be the apartment underneath of it.
2: Copy.
1: Great, please.

0: 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It's going to be the apartment underneath 92 Carriage Place, closest across the front is Carriage Trace apartment. Caller advises she can see her female neighbor laying on the floor. She does see the sliding glass doors open, but unsure about the screen, if the female is breathing or not. Do have law enforcement en route.
1: Angel responding. 92 Carriage Place.
0: 3C, Engine 1, once again, it's going to be the apartment under 92 Carriage Place. Access point is going to be the black glass door. I've got Engine 1 en route.

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1: It's going to be Carriage Place. 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

7 Whiskey 691, came back on a 2014 Toyota 4Runner white color, expiration of 12/2026, registered to a Jill and Robert Gillette out of La Follette. Yeah, last name is spelled Juliet India Lima Lima Edward Tango Tango Edward.

Good. 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
1: Three, six, last four is going to be 003300033.

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0: CBR in progress, corner of Market Street and Main. Caller's going to be in a blue car. 98-year-old female was conscious and breathing, is now not breathing. Female is unsure if she can do CPR. Get the female out of the vehicle. Peace evening, sir. I'll get your call to you here in just a second. Came in from Anderson County.
1: Hey, you want to Park Street, man?
0: Three, Steve.

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1: 10-4, I'm in.

0: attempting to locate.
1: Received in the 3. Should be in a blue car right there at the corner of Market Main and Fort Dade. Yeah.
2: I'm going to be out at 775 Frostbottom Road, checking what looks to be an open industrial building. Lots inside. Vehicle backed up to the door.
3: 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Hit the looker.
1: 3-2, Edge 1. Thank you.

0: 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Could your caller give a better location? I don't think we're finding them.
1: They came in from Anderson County. 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

0: should be a blue Ford on Market Street, 226. Copy. Go ahead, 3.
1: Do you have any further information? We're having trouble locating the vehicle.
0: Should be a blue Ford. EMS is trying to get her set of flashes on for you.
1: EMS, copy.

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1: No blue ports on Martin Street. 25, you're advising no look, there's no blue ports on Martin Street.
0: No party
1: one, is 10-4, no blue ports on Martin.
0: Let's see, 619, Bravo Romeo.
2: I think there's a blue port there. To the right of you there, next to the funeral home, but we checked it, there wasn't anybody in it.
1: Alright, they're still trying to find out.
3: I'm back to a yellow 1995 Dodge to a Mike Johnson of Slate Hill Road in Morrisburg. Valid MSR, insurance unconfirmed.
0: Copy. I'm going to be back in service. Vehicles. Been here quite a while. There's shot from the house, just door left open. Everything checks okay.
3: Briefing.

0: Attention all units. EMS advises she's going to be on the corner of West Weaver right there at the gas station.
1: Copy.

0: He said EMS advised that. I'm not seeing him there.
1: That's affirmative. She says she should still be in the roadway right there at the gas station.
2: Station on West Weaver, no vehicle in the parking lot.
1: Alright, now she's saying she's still on the roadway.
2: Negative, what roadway?
1: Supposed to be in the middle of Main.
0: I'm gonna check up here, factor bouncer stations at that one.

25, I copy. Thank you, sir. They've still got her on the line. She keeps changing locations on them.

0: 26. She also is on fire.
1: And she's down at Hollygam, please.
2: Yes, sir. I've actually merged the channel so they can hear everybody's traffic.
0: Great thing. Thanks.

0: trying to get information. She's not giving them real good information of where she's at.
1: 25, I'm going to go ahead and go past, report the south side, see if maybe she's at gas station down on Severs. Rock stop, though.
2: Copy, 2625. I don't believe she's going to be here either. There's no blue Ford in the parking lot.
1: Yes, in that 1015.
0: All right, so did any of y'all go by Hoskins by any chance when y'all came through? Because she did say something about there as well.
2: 26, that's affirmative. We found a blue Ford parked next to the photograph place there on Main, but there was nobody in it. The windows were fogged up like somebody had been in it recently.
0: Crazy. I'm still working on trying to get y'all information. They're trying to get as much as they can from them.

0: drive. I went all the way down to Rocky Top, so I'll put the clear all the way down there, and I get back.
1: Receive, they're still on the line with us, sir. We're trying to get over what I can get for you.

0: 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They're trying to reach establish, but it's just going straight to voicemail.
1: No car was found. Engine will be available. 100 Market Street.
0: Receive engine one. They've lost contact with her. They're trying to reestablish.
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3: 70, can you call dispatch, please?
4: Therefore, they reestablish communication with her and we get an ideal location. I'm still going to be in the area looking around.
0: Very safe.

25, 26, 28. They're still working on it. They said if they can get anything for us, they'll give us a call back. It looks like somebody may have been playing around a little bit.

0: one and three. I copy y'all both back and forth.
1: 170.
2: Good.
1: Sir, if you could be en route for a welfare check at 296 Barlow Road, cross on Offit Road. The client has called in about her elderly mom possibly having a medical issue. She stated that she was in a vehicle on the roadway market at Main and Clinton. We were unable to locate. We didn't hear a TV in the background on the phone call. We're worried she may be having an altered mental status or other medical issue.
2: Simple.
3: 65, I'll be in route with them.
1: Briefing.

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0: 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Negative stolen. Valid. Treasured to a Brianna Canella.
1: Apple.

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1: 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Just having him messing around, non-priority, it's going to be for a fall and altered mental status.
0: Appreciate it.

0: 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They were unaware that she had called 911.
1: Greetings.

0: Go ahead, sir.
1: Eventually, if you want, we're just going to hang out, wait for EMS to get here.
0: Copy. I assume you're able to get the door open without forcing it.
1: Affirmative. Door was saved by the home health nurse.
0: Copy. 129, I'm in service.
2: Okay.

0: 173.
1: I have a traffic hazard. Windrock Road. Closest cross I could find was Windrock Park Lane. Somebody, 2 to 3 kids with an ATV stuck either in the ditch or in the roadway, but they are blocking the entire roadway. The complainant was able to give me a closer address of 555 to 563 Windrock Road.
0: Copy and roll.
2: One 175, we'll have him that way with him.
1: Appreciate it.

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0: 162, suicidal person. 116 Valley View Lane, 116 Valley View Lane, cross a thin lane. Female on scene is contacting mobile crisis, advising she is having suicidal thoughts. Apparently, there's also been a domestic, possibly physical in nature, at that scene as well. Male subject is still on scene. Female advised that she is willing to go to the hospital, or just does not feel safe driving.
1: Sorry, no, I'm being Roswell.

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0: 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I got two to add to the card.
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0: 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I'll be transporting that female to Methodist Medical Center. 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
1: And 178, return to a black 2009 Honda to Dakota Williams out of Oak Ridge. It is valid. Insurance confirmed.
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0: 143, have a traffic hazard. Near 731 Hillvale Road, Columbine, there's two very large, solid black cows standing right at the edge of the road. She's afraid someone's going to hit them.
2: Delta.
3: Received.
1: Copy. 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
1: Roger. 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One cow in the road, one cow out for now.

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0: Burglary alarm at 300 Delta Street, 300 Delta Street, cross street of Edgewood. 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
1: 3-8-0-0.

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1: Copy.

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0: You will test for unwanted persons at the Clinton Community Center on the Gillum Street side. There'd be two subjects in the stairwell. They just want them to move along.
1: 36.

0: 221.
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0: It's going to be Mildred Kennedy and Chris Wills. We do have active ban notices for all Clinton City parks and property related to parks per the director over there that is included in that ban notice.
1: Please, I'll be on site.
2: Okay.

0: 1653.
1: En route to ACDF from GS2 with two males.

0: 21.
1: That's a community center. The library are considered park under city charter, and that they're going to move on.
0: Proceed.

0: Yeah, be good.
1: Received a call from a female at Rocky Top Care Center in regards to a cat that appears to be injured and limping around the parking lot. Her name and phone number is in the tag card.
0: Copy.

223, be en route to Woodland Post Acute, 220 Longmire Road. Caller advises they'll meet you out front, but they want a report filed about their mother. The caller claims that the staff is possibly neglecting the mother.

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2: Go ahead.
0: Interview. Yeah. BM Route 2, 220 Longmont. Crescent 203 Hicks Street, 203 Hicks Street. It's going to be at the Disney CTA hold-up alarm.
2: Great.
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I've got a registration for read back. 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Okay, stand by.

that comes back to a Toyota Highlander to a Robin Barrier out of Andersonville. She is valid. X-rays on that is 228 of 27.

0: All units stand by. Copy a silver alert. All units stay on the lookout for a female missing out of Knox County, 21 years of age, black female, 5'3", 175 pounds, has black hair and brown eyes. She was last seen October 6, 2026, near the area of Dry Gap Pike and East Beaver Creek in Knox County. She's believed to be on foot and was last seen wearing a black hooded jacket, black shirt, and tan moccasins, carrying a white and blue drawstring bag. She has a medical condition that may impair her ability to return safely to the residence without assistance. Any contact, stop, hold, and notify Knox County.
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0: 20, so I've got a registration for you. 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
1: Go ahead, 22.
0: Bravo, Foxtrot Lima, 7884. Bravo, Foxtrot Lima, 7884.
1: Received. Stand by.

0: 22, you're needing the VIN, correct? It's coming back on a gray 2016 Toyota Tacoma. You're needing the VIN.
1: Yes, sir.
0: It's going to be 5 Tango Foxtrot, Charlie Zulu, 5 Alpha November, 4 Golf, X-ray, 001860. Do I need to repeat?
1: No, this is good. Copy.

0: got three indicated verbs.
1: Go ahead with the first.
0: First will be Margaret Mullen. First will be Mike Alpha Romeo, Golf Alpha Romeo, Echo Tango, last of Mullen. Mike's uniform, Lima Lima, India, November Sierra, 111-51.
1: Go ahead with the second.
0: Second one's going to be Chris Lama, the Tango Uniform Romeo, Papa, India, November 11-26-77.
1: Go ahead with the last.

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0: EMS medical alarm, 626 Catawba Avenue. Medical alarm, fall injury. There are an alert on the CAD as well. David from EMS is advising that possible fourth entry will be happening as well. EMS is on scene.
1: Engine 2 responding, Catawba Avenue.
0: Received, Engine 2.

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0: 221, be en route to 626 Catawba Avenue. There's going to be a possible entry that needs forced in. It's an EMS medical alarm.
1: Three,
0: received.

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1: Dave 21, they got you.
0: Where are you, Dave?
1: Dave 21, I'll be back in service.
0: Where are you, Dave?
2: 1-6.
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0: Being route to 309 Edgewood Avenue, 309 Edgewood Avenue, cross street of Howard Street. See a Brian Cruz. They're there cleaning out the residence. Should be a box truck and a white dumpster in the driveway to help locate. He says he found a white powdery substance in the house.

0: in reference to the earlier silver alert BOLO on the Kimberly Coal, she has been targeted per Knox County.
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1: Good.
0: You could be en route to the soccer field by public. Stand by. At public safety lane, EMS is out with a female in the parking lot of the soccer field advising she's been involved in a domestic. They don't really have any more information other than she's standing by at a silver pickup truck, and she wants a report made.
2: It says on the commander's office, is that where the domestic occurs?
0: No, we're not really sure of an address. That's out where she is, and EMS is standing by with her. We're trying to get further. But no, it's the public at the soccer field. It's the public safety at the soccer field.
1: I'm trying to get more information.
3: It's going to be at the boat launch over here, right across the bridge.

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County just basically wants to block a sinking spring, Bolt Branch.

0: 22 on further, they don't know where this occurred, and I asked and they weren't sure where the male party involved in this is either.
1: Copy. It's not going to be at the boat launch. It is right here on Public Safety Lane by the Anderson County Jail. They're right here at the entrance to it. You see me going on scene.
0: Chrissy,

0: go ahead.
1: Carol, it'll be Charlie, Alpha, Romeo, Romeo, Oscar, Lima, Last of Wetton, the Whiskey Hotel, Echo, Tango, Oscar, November, 12, 21, 82, 12, 21, 82, possibly in Arizona, ID, can you check local CIT?
0: Receive.

0: 223, correction, that first name's going to have one R, and last name's going to be Whiskey Hotel, Echo Alpha. Echo Alpha.
1: I'm going to be leaving this location and going and checking the

0: 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Recheck the keys.
1: Go ahead. Carol Wheaton of Arizona. It's going to be negative locals in NCIC. From what we're understanding, she is only has an ID card. It shows a suspension for financial responsibility on October 7th of 2019.
2: 22, can you give us some descriptors of that female?
1: Stand by. I can send you a picture showing 5'5", 130, blonde hair, blue eyes, but I will send you a picture of the ID.
2: Copy. Ethan, the boat ramp is clear. I'm en route back to you.
3: Copy.

0: 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But not 333.
1: 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It's 335 Old Lake City Highway.
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3: That is going to be her.
2: Reset. That is to the car.

If you could bolo out to Oak Ridge, Anderson, to be on the lookout for an older model Honda two-door, faded paint, a darker blue color, should have a white male driver with dark hair, mid-40s, make a stop, holding notified 23. Should have a temporary tag as well in the back window. Proceed.

0: 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I got one to check my name and date of birth.
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0: It's going to be a Brian Hawkins, date of birth 9-1-1981.

0: Copy.
1: Do we by chance have a name on the mail subject?
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1: Could be a possible Gordon Leslie.
2: You have this brown office been signed.
1: And will he have charges?
0: He's in the back of my cruiser.
1: You just want to be notified. He will have charges.
2: He's one of Campbell County.
1: Rissy.
2: It's also listed as the
1: driver's side bumper.
0: He's in custody. Go ahead and show him on the no trespass list for these properties as well.
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1: Theft of a vehicle occurred at 1002 Edgemore Road. Car connections will have to be handled by phone. The complainant lives out of county.

All units, be prepared to copy by LOCPD. All units, be on the lookout. About an hour ago, involved in a domestic situation.

0: Sorry, 964. I'm on Clinch. I got to hear that.
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1: 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Citation in lieu of arrest issued and arrest complete.
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1: 162 MVA 90 Andrea, 75 northbound, mile marker 127.

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1: Stand by.

0: I'm showing a possible for a coercion of witness BOP.
1: Copy. Go ahead, I'm going to go ahead and go out here at the dollar store. Somebody has to come.
0: You at the one there at, Dollar General or Dollar Tree?

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The Dollar Tree there on Tanner Lane. Received off contact.

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0: 139-213-530. 139-213-530. We've got a Samuel Smith as well, if you'll check him. His birth date is 1-10-2005.

0: to status CPD. Jacqueline Smith, one confirmed in hand, ACDS, violation of probation for coercion of witness, no bond. Your next subject, Samuel Smith of Rocky Top, ID only, he's negative locals, third subject, Autumn Barber of Clinton, ID only, she's negative locals, Knox and NCIC.
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1: Where are you safe?
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0: 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Trouble's available.
1: Retake.
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0: 143, UVA non-injury, squealed I-75 on the northbound side, looking for a gray RAV4 and a gray sedan. They're going to be pulled next to the median on the fast lane side. Caller is advising a rear-end collision.
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0: Being route to 710 Park Place, in reference to an intoxicated person that states he has weapons.
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1: Go ahead, sir.
0: George Barton of Oak Ridge does have a valid DL. He's negative locals. Does have protection order taken out by Brenda Martin. States that he shall not be in possession or possessing of any firearm or any other weapon. Other than that, negative won't.
1: Three,

0: 207. Have a call pending in the north zone at the U.S. Postal Service, 21 North Seaver. What do you advise for an unwanted person? Postmaster states he has put a subject on emergency leave and he is refusing to leave. Last name of the subject is going to be Russell.
1: Great, thank you,

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1: Stop.
0: Hello?
1: Hello?
0: Hello?

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1: Subject list.
0: Uh-huh.
1: With, I'll be back in service.

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1: 22, you were grounded out. Who is going to have the report?
0: 207.
1: Receipt. The last four of the OCA 0037.

0: 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I'll have to report.
1: Restate 207.
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1: Restate.

0: 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She's requesting Lowe's toast.
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1: 22, are you primary?
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1: Last four, 0038. 0038.

0: 22, is that vehicle I gave you that's going to Lowe's, is it showing any insurance?
1: It's showing unconfirmed.
0: Copy.

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1: Negative, they're not on scene yet.
0: Receive.
2: Well, 16 will do.

0: close to something.
1: Right, 226. Good. 26, caller at Gate Manor, apartment C5, states that there are three individuals sitting outside her apartment on the steps waiting on the neighbors to get home to hang out with. States that the property manager said they're not on the lease, that she needs to call officers to have them removed because they are not on the lease.
2: Copy. This call is coming from just a resident, not the property manager, correct?
1: That is affirmative. It's going to be the resident at C5.
2: Copy. 26 to 32. Are you taking that report, or is 22?
0: 22, I have that report. Comcenter, you can go ahead and clear me. I have that report. He's standing by until Lowe's gets that car out of there, and I'm out of service.
1: Received 22. 26, just be advised, caller did say they are not doing anything except sitting on the steps outside of her apartment. They're not causing any disturbance whatsoever.
2: 26, I got me. I've been around.
3: I can get that if you want.
2: That's negative. But if you're coming across the bridge, the vehicle just passed me, a red truck, older male driving it, passed me going 85, swerving in and out of the lane. Coming across the bridge now, passing Weaver.
3: Copy, I'll keep a lookout.
2: Looks to be a red single cab.
3: Copy. Truck.
2: It looks like an older one.
3: Copy.

0: 5.
1: That's affirmative. That's your caller. It says that these people are sitting on the stoop, going up to the apartment, just sitting on the steps.

0: 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You can show me on sync. 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

0: 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I'll be back in service. Struggle with those individuals. They'll be late for safety.
1: Very safe, sir.

0: 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I'm going to be checking a trespassing issue at 1200 Gate Manor in the C building.
1: Great.
0: A C7.

0: canine, Chief.
1: Good.
0: Traffic complaint. Pine Ridge Road, cross of Arms Circle. The complainant's at 766 Pine Ridge Road. Says there's a blue Mustang that drove down the roadway about 5 minutes ago with a loud exhaust. Complainant would like to speak to an officer.